and break it. Now the floor is caving in. Look at all the time you wasted. You were way too scared to face it. If you told me at the start, then maybe.

0: bonne résolution. Vous avez choisi Delta FM 88.9. Merci.
1: I open my eyes. Look around. I stand up. 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